0: Jones.
1: Hello everyone and welcome to another episode of Hot Robot Radio with me. As you can probably hear in the background, I'm back on the club vibes.

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The best DJs, the best dance music. 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
1: La Paz, Manaus, Santiago, Bogotá, Habana, Quito, Tegucigalpa, Tijuana, Lima, San Juan, Yaqui, Hierba del Diablo, Datura, Datura, Datura, Datura, Datura, Datura, Datura.

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They've been told not to. Perhaps they are perplexed. When you see them holding hands, they're making future plans to engage in the activity. Do you understand me? People are still having sex. Lust keeps on living.

the fact that people are still having sex. It's rather obvious, it's just what one expects. The evidence is all around that everyone in every town has had it one time or another in their life. At this very moment, people are still having sex in a downtown condo or street in the projects. Although you can't see them or hear their breathing sounds, someone in this world is having sex.

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0: All we can hit.
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2: I love you.